on an island with the ocean color stuck in your iris. We comfortable in silence, but I prefer it when we wildin'. Sundress, nothing underneath as we undress. You could look in my eyes, see I'm some mess. Couple of broken people trying to complete each other under one breath.

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I've got something that I've got to say. And when I got there, she said, you know, rather than go through a long, drawn-out thing, I think the melody on the box will help me explain.

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1: It's beautiful.
2: I think it's a very, very, very beautiful endeavor.
3: It's beautiful, that's what it is.
4: It's a hell of a feeling.
5: I think it's beautiful. Like, shit, the whole thing is going on, you know.
6: It's great, what can I tell you?